0: Classic Head Start with GMHR.
1: With GMHR
0: will continue right after this.
2: The future of sports, wellness, and community is arriving sooner than you think. 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
3: Wah, lampu ajaib. Emang beneran ada jinnya?
4: Terima kasih udah bebasin Om Jin. 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
3: Aku mau tanganku jadi banyak Om Jin.
4: Bentar, tangan jadi banyak? Emang buat apa?
3: Buat megang marketing, buat megang promo, buat bikin awareness. Banyak deh, banyak tangan kerjaan kan jadi banyak.
4: Kalau masalah kayak gitu, jangan ke Om Jin kali, ke The Rockin' Life Bali aja. 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

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Is that even a thing? 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Maybe it's a metaphor. 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I think my hair stopped growing. Or is it me? I called Phil a couple times. He's probably sick of me. He said go easy on yourself, but what does that even mean? 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

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The Rockin' Life, PRL.

It was just two lovers sitting in the car, listening to Blonde, falling for each other. Thinking orange skies, feeling super childish. No Donald Glover. Miss Goff.

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0: 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Masih bersama Abimanyu dan juga Shalom 7. Dan di sini akan ada penampilan spesial dari Shalom 7. Here it is. Presenting to you, Shalom 7. Here we go.
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